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The real thing is here. True and pure country. Weekly, it's Fred's Country. Yeah!

0: In rodeo, 8 seconds is a good ride. 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